0: song.
1: Radio Olive par aane wala gana cool song of the hour.
2: Kya baat hai sir? 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
0: Cool song.

0: Olive Updates. Olive Updates.
1: QICC ace Sheikh Thani appointed as member of Board of Trustees of CRCICA. Sheikh Dr. Thani bin Ali Al Thani, the Vice Chairman of Qatar International Center for Conciliation and Arbitration's Board of Directors, has been appointed as a member of the Cairo Regional Center for International Commercial Arbitration Board of Trustees. CRCICA, chaired by Ambassador Nabil Fahmy, is an independent, non-profit international organization established under the auspices of the Asian African Legal Consultative Organization, pursuant to a resolution issued by ALCO during its 1978 meeting held in Qatar. Qatar startup exits now faster than global average amid jump in venture funding. Qatar's technology startup ecosystem is outpacing the global average on time to exit and recorded a sharp jump in venture funding last year, with the Global Report positioning the country among the leading ecosystems in the Middle East and North Africa region for performance, knowledge, and funding. The gap, the report states, reflects the cumulative effect of coordinated demand-side investment and points to an ecosystem moving from activation toward economic impact. Venture capital inflows reinforce the trajectory, according to that report. Funding into Qatar-based startups reached $58.7 million in 2025, nearly doubling year-on-year. Early-stage deals accounted for 93% of activity, the stage at which corporate validation and pilot opportunities carry the most weight.

0: is Vani Bhanushali.
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QICCA Sheikh Thani appointed as member of board of trustees of CRCICA. Sheikh Dr. Thani bin Ali Al Thani, the vice chairman of Qatar International Center for Conciliation and Arbitrations Board of Directors, has been appointed as a member of the Cairo Regional Center for International Commercial Arbitration Board of Trustees. CRCICA, chaired by Ambassador Nabil Fahmy, is an independent, non-profit international organization established under the auspices of the Asian African Legal Consultative Organization, pursuant to a resolution issued by ALCO during its 1978 meeting held in Qatar. Qatar startup exits now faster than global average amid jump in venture funding. Qatar's technology startup ecosystem is outpacing the global average on time to exit and recorded a sharp jump in venture funding last year, with the global report positioning the country among the leading ecosystems in the Middle East and North Africa region for performance, knowledge, and funding. The gap, the report states, reflects the cumulative effect of coordinated demand-side investment and points to an ecosystem moving from activation toward economic impact. Venture capital inflows reinforce the trajectory, according to that report. Funding into Qatar-based startups reached $58.7 million in 2025, nearly doubling year-on-year. Early stage deals accounted for 93% of activity, the stage at which corporate validation and pilot opportunities carry the most weight.

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1: 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Souq Waqif Al Khor. 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

0: this is Jonita Gandhi. 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

Olive Updates. Olive Updates. QICC ace Sheikh Thani appointed as member of board of trustees of CRCICA. Sheikh Dr. Thani bin Ali Al Thani, the vice chairman of Qatar International Center for Conciliation and Arbitrations board of directors, has been appointed as a member of the Cairo Regional Center for International Commercial Arbitration board of trustees. CRCICA, chaired by Ambassador Nabil Fahmi, is an independent non-profit international organization established under the auspices of the Asian African Legal Consultative Organization, pursuant to a resolution issued by ALCO during its 1978 meeting held in Qatar. Qatar startup exits now faster than global average amid jump in venture funding. Qatar's technology startup ecosystem is outpacing the global average on time to exit and recorded a sharp jump in venture funding last year, with the Global Report positioning the country among the leading ecosystems in the Middle East and North Africa region for performance, knowledge and funding. The gap, the report states, reflects the cumulative effect of coordinated demand-side investment and points to an ecosystem moving from activation toward economic impact. Venture capital inflows reinforce the trajectory, according to that report. Funding into Qatar-based startups reached $58.7 million in 2025, nearly doubling year-on-year. Early-stage deals accounted for 93% of activity, the stage at which corporate validation and pilot opportunities carry the most weight.

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Olive Updates. QICC ace Sheikh Thani appointed as member of Board of Trustees of CRCICA. Sheikh Dr. Thani bin Ali Al Thani, the Vice Chairman of Qatar International Center for Conciliation and Arbitrations Board of Directors, has been appointed as a member of the Cairo Regional Center for International Commercial Arbitration Board of Trustees. CRCICA, chaired by Ambassador Nabil Fahmi, is an independent, non-profit international organization established under the auspices of the Asian African Legal Consultative Organization, pursuant to a resolution issued by ALCO during its 1978 meeting held in Qatar. Qatar startup exits now faster than global average amid jump in venture funding. Qatar's technology startup ecosystem is outpacing the global average on time to exit and recorded a sharp jump in venture funding last year, with the Global Report positioning the country among the leading ecosystems in the Middle East and North Africa region for performance, knowledge and funding. The gap, the report states, reflects the cumulative effect of coordinated demand-side investment and points to an ecosystem moving from activation toward economic impact. Venture capital inflows reinforce the trajectory, according to that report. Funding into Qatar-based startups reached $58.7 million in 2025, nearly doubling year-on-year. Early-stage deals accounted for 93% of activity, the stage at which corporate validation and pilot opportunities carry the most weight.

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